0: magic man with the magic hands. It's Heart. And I'm Tim Jeffries. Tom Petty's on the way, so are the Rolling Stones. On another day, another record, a United Arab Emirates woman has broken a Guinness record by managing to handwrite 150 words onto a single standard sticky note, 3x3 sticky note. Woman that said since childhood she dreamed of holding a record. One day the idea just clicked. She applied and the Guinness people accepted her idea. By the way, the guidelines were that all 150 words not only had to fit, but would remain legible, which would, of course, immediately disqualify me from ever holding this.
1: And here's Clark with the weather. How's it looking for our weekend boaters out there, Clark?
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2: 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Now here's Dave with sports.
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0: Daily Rolling Stones put out a new record July 10th. Normally, it's kind of thing that would prompt a tour, but you're saying that Keith is not up to touring these days, which kind of has me concerned, especially in the recent light of Frank Beard, the drummer for ZZ Top, passing. I'm not saying I know anything about Keith Richards, but yeah. The Iron Man of rock and roll is apparently slowing down. Standing by, we got some Def Leppard and Donny Iris on the way.
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3: Here's your Rock weather update. Cloudy overnight with a chance for storms. Lows around 68. Southerly winds around 5 miles an hour. Mainly cloudy Thursday. Chance for storms 84. Partly cloudy skies Thursday night. Lows around 66. Slight chance for storms Friday. High temperatures reach up to 85. 86. Mainly clear Saturday. That's your local forecast update. I'm meteorologist Ray Miller from the Rock Weather Center. Right now, it's 72 degrees.
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0: He's Donny Iris playing that seafoam green Fender Stratocaster guitar on the cover of the album, Aaliyah. It's Tim Jeffries. It's time for me to go. I appreciate you being on the other side of the speakers. We'll be back again tomorrow night. Hope you can join me then. Going to leave you with a good one from U2 next.
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2: ABC News, I'm Dave Packer. The NTSB is rushing to the scene after a Pennsylvania State Police helicopter and assistant, a small plane, collided midair near Harrisburg this evening. State Police Lieutenant Colonel George Bivens.
3: The one known occupant of the Cessna 150 did not survive the crash. We're not prepared to release information on that individual yet.
2: But both state troopers on board the chopper survived. A safari helicopter crashed while on a tour over a remote part of Kenya, killing all seven people on board, among them five Americans. The national debt rising by $1 trillion in just 5 months, today reaching a staggering $40 trillion. The family of Nolan Wells tonight marked what would have been his 19th birthday with a vigilant outreach. They want to keep the search for answers into his mysterious death on Horn Island, a barrier island about 10 miles off the coast, active. Confirmed, Prince Harry and wife Meghan, the Duchess of Sussex, are planning to move back to the UK. This is ABC News.
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8: Here's your Rock weather update. Mainly cloudy skies expected overnight with a chance for storms. Lows level off around 68, southwesterly winds around 5 miles an hour. Mainly cloudy skies expected Thursday, chance of thunderstorms, high of 84. Partly cloudy skies, Thursday night, 66. Slight chance of thunderstorms, Friday, highs level off around 85. 86, mainly clear, Saturday. That's your local forecast update. I'm meteorologist Ray Miller from the Rock Weather Center. Currently, it's 72 degrees.
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0: Right on. You got to celebrate another day of living, another day of life. Rare Earth with Mud. Time to celebrate as we head into your sure happy. It is a Thursday, soon to be your Friday fun day and your weekend headspace. Go and celebrate all day long. GNR, they're coming up. I'll throw on Led Zepp and the crew. They're waiting for you too.
1: 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Prizes will not be mailed or delivered. Any winner under the age of 18 must be accompanied by a parent or legal guardian. No trade or cash equivalent will be awarded for any contest prize. Any person or persons found to be in violation of these contest rules before, during, or after the respective contest or giveaway will be disqualified and will not be eligible for future contests or giveaways.
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3: Here's your Rock weather update. Mainly cloudy skies expected overnight with a chance for storms. Lows level off around 68. Southwesterly winds around 5 miles an hour. Mainly cloudy skies expected Thursday. Chance of thunderstorms. High of 84. Partly cloudy skies Thursday night, 66. Slight chance of thunderstorms Friday. Highs level off around 85. 86. Mainly clear Saturday. That's your local forecast update. I'm meteorologist Ray Miller from the Rock Weather Center. Currently, it's 72 degrees.
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0: The mighty, mighty Lead going to California from Led Zeppelin with Mud. Congratulations to the legendary Robert Plant to receive the Americana Music Association's Lifetime Achievement Award in Nashville, Tennessee on September the 18th. Way to go, Robert Plant. George Thorogood is coming up. Out there on the Red Hot Chili Peppers and GNR, they're on deck too.
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1: ABC News, I'm Dave Packer. A police helicopter and a small airplane collided in the skies over Pennsylvania Wednesday night. It happened during a training exercise at Carlisle Regional Airport, minutes from the state capital of Harrisburg. Lieutenant Colonel George Bivens with the Pennsylvania State Police.
2: As that Cessna came down along that runway, for an unknown reason, it veered hard to the right at the last moment.
1: The pilot of the Cessna 150 was killed. The two troopers on the helicopter survived. Five Americans have died in a helicopter crash in Kenya. That's according to the State Department. Local authorities say seven people were on board and there were no survivors. President Trump saying he's reducing the scheduled joint military exercises with South Korea and saying he's meeting with North Korean dictator Kim Jong-un later this year. The U.S. national debt reaching a staggering milestone, now surpassing $40 trillion. This is ABC News.
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6: Here's your Rock weather update. Mainly cloudy skies expected overnight with a chance for storms. Lows level off around 68, southwesterly winds around 5 miles an hour. Mainly cloudy skies expected Thursday, chance of thunderstorms, high of 84. Partly cloudy skies Thursday night, 66. Slight chance of thunderstorms Friday, highs level off around 85. 86, mainly clear Saturday. That's your local forecast update. I'm meteorologist Ray Miller from the Rock Weather Center. Currently, it's 72 degrees.
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0: What a great feeling, more than a feeling, Boston with Mud Allman Bros in that set. You know, Greg Allman has a rock doc out all about his life and legendary career called The Music of My Soul, soon to be on streamers. That looks like a fine, fine rock doc for sure. Can't wait to check that out. Queen, they're coming up. Out there on the Stone Temple Pilots and ELO, they're next.
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3: Here's your Rock weather update. Mainly cloudy skies expected overnight with a chance for storms. Lows level off around 68. Southwesterly winds around 5 miles an hour. Mainly cloudy skies expected Thursday. Chance of thunderstorms. High of 84. Partly cloudy skies Thursday night, 66. Slight chance of thunderstorms Friday. Highs level off around 85. 86. Mainly clear Saturday. That's your local forecast update. I'm meteorologist Ray Miller from the Rock Weather Center. Currently, it's 72 degrees.
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0: Vaseline, that universal substance. Stone Temple Pilots with mud. You can use it on everything. You know, your door is squeaking. Put a little Vaseline on there. You know, you have a cut on your lip. Put Vaseline on there. It works for everything. Vaseline. Ooh, Tom Petty is coming up while they're on Queen. And Kansas, they're on deck as well.
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1: ABC News, I'm Dave Packer. A police helicopter and a small airplane collided in the skies over Pennsylvania Wednesday night, minutes from Harrisburg. Lieutenant Colonel George Bivens, Pennsylvania State Police.
2: As that Cessna came down along that runway, for an unknown reason, it veered hard to the right at the last moment.
1: The pilot of the Cessna was killed. The two troopers on the helicopter survived. The NTSB will investigate. A safari helicopter crashed while on a tour over a remote part of Kenya, killing all seven people on board, among them five Americans. Calling it the most crushing economic operation ever taken. President Trump announcing economic D-Day on Iran, threatening countries that support Iran's economy in any way with tremendous economic consequences. ABC News has confirmed that Prince Harry and his wife, Meghan, the Duchess of Sussex, are planning to move back to the UK, where they'll remain non-working royals. This is ABC News.
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6: Here's your Rock weather update. Chance for storms overnight, otherwise mainly cloudy skies. Lows level off around 68. Southwesterly winds around 5 miles an hour. Highs level off around 84. Thursday, chance for storms. Partly cloudy skies. Thursday night, 66. Slight chance for storms. Friday, with highs in the mid-80s, mainly sunny skies. Saturday. That's your local forecast update. I'm meteorologist Ray Miller from the Rock Weather Center. Right now, 72.
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0: Hey there, feller with the hair colored yeller. What you trying to prove? Leonard with Mud. I love that tune. I love the intensity of that tune. That's a fine story. Leonard continues on rocking their tour. You know, they're doing the Double Trouble, Double Vision tour with Foreigner. Then off on their own. Man, they are fantastic. Way to go. Skinnerd Ozzy is coming up. Author on Journey and Def Leppard, they're next.
1: 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Prizes will not be mailed or delivered. Any winner under the age of 18 must be accompanied by a parent or legal guardian. No trade or cash equivalent will be awarded for any contest prize. Any person or persons found to be in violation of these contest rules before, during, or after the respective contest or giveaway will be disqualified and will not be eligible for future contests or giveaways.
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3: Here's your Rock weather update. Chance for storms overnight, otherwise mainly cloudy skies. Lows level off around 68. Southwesterly winds around 5 miles an hour. Highs level off around 84. Thursday, chance for storms. Partly cloudy skies. Thursday night, 66. Slight chance for storms Friday with highs in the mid-80s. Mainly sunny skies Saturday. That's your local forecast update. I'm meteorologist Ray Miller from the Rock Weather Center. Right now, 72.
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0: Journey with the love and touch and squeeze in the na na na na na na na na na na na tune. That is such a fun tune when they do that up in concert. You know, everybody participates. Journey digs it too because they're like, hey, we're getting paid. We don't have to sing. They're singing for us. That's a great one to catch in concert. Stevie Ray Vaughan is coming up. Author on John Mellencamp and Ozzy is on deck too.
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1: ABC News, I'm Dave Packer. A police helicopter and a small airplane collided in the skies over Pennsylvania Wednesday night. It happened during a training exercise at Carlisle Regional Airport, minutes from the state capital of Harrisburg. Lieutenant Colonel George Bivens with the Pennsylvania State Police.
2: As that Cessna came down along that runway, for an unknown reason, it veered hard to the right at the last moment.
1: The pilot of the Cessna 150 was killed. The two troopers on the helicopter survived. Five Americans have died in a helicopter crash in Kenya. That's according to the State Department. Local authorities say seven people were on board and there were no survivors. President Trump saying he's reducing the scheduled joint military exercises with South Korea and saying he's meeting with North Korean dictator Kim Jong-un later this year. The U.S. national debt reaching a staggering milestone, now surpassing $40 trillion. This is ABC News.
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6: Here's your Rock weather update. Chance for storms overnight, otherwise mainly cloudy skies. Lows level off around 68. Southwesterly winds around 5 miles an hour. Highs level off around 84. Thursday, chance for storms. Partly cloudy skies. Thursday night, 66. Slight chance for storms. Friday, with highs in the mid-80s. Mainly sunny skies. Saturday. That's your local forecast update. I'm meteorologist Ray Miller from the Rock Weather Center. Right now, 72.
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0: Oh, you know it. You got to shake it up the cars with mud. Try something completely different as we're getting toward the end of the summertime fun. Like 18 days away, the new fall season will sort of kind of be on with Labor Day weekend 2026. Come on, shake it up. Do something different for the big Labor Day holiday. Eddie Money is coming up. I'll throw on Van Halen and Steppenwolf. They're next.
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0: Yow, Eddie Money and the Two Tickets. With Mud, we heard from Van Halen in that set, the David Lee Roth edition of Van Halen. Go ahead and jump, jump, jump. That's pure classic rock calisthenics. That's the way to do it. Go ahead and jump. Hey, Boston, they're coming up. Author on Billy Squire and Rush, they're next.
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3: Here's your Rock weather update. Chance for storms overnight, otherwise mainly cloudy skies. Lows level off around 68. Southwesterly winds around 5 miles an hour. Highs level off around 84. Thursday, chance for storms. Partly cloudy skies. Thursday night, 66. Slight chance for storms Friday, with highs in the mid-80s, mainly sunny skies Saturday. That's your local forecast update. I'm meteorologist Ray Miller from the Rock Weather Center. Right now, 72.
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0: Billy Squire, my kind of lover, with Mud. We heard Rush in that set and The Tale of the Trees. Boy, they're rocking quite a tour going through April of 2027, the 50-something tour, rocking a bunch of tunes, like 30 tunes a night in concert. So if you catch Rush in concert, you're going to get your money's worth. Hey, Queen's coming up. I'll throw on Tesla in Boston. They're on deck, too.
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1: ABC News, I'm Dave Packer. A police helicopter and a small airplane collided in the skies over Pennsylvania Wednesday night, minutes from Harrisburg. Lieutenant Colonel George Bivens, Pennsylvania State Police.
2: As that Cessna came down along that runway, for an unknown reason, it veered hard to the right at the last moment.
1: The pilot of the Cessna was killed. The two troopers on the helicopter survived. The NTSB will investigate. A safari helicopter crashed while on a tour over a remote part of Kenya, killing all seven people on board, among them five Americans. Calling it the most crushing economic operation ever taken. President Trump announcing economic D-Day on Iran, threatening countries that support Iran's economy in any way with tremendous economic consequences. ABC News has confirmed that Prince Harry and his wife, Meghan, the Duchess of Sussex, are planning to move back to the UK, where they'll remain non-working royals. This is ABC News.
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6: Here's your Rock weather update. Chance for storms, overnight otherwise overcast skies. Lows dip down to about 68. Southerly winds around 5 miles an hour. Chance of thunderstorms Thursday. High temperatures reach up to 83. Cloudy skies with a few peaks of sun. Slight chance of thunderstorms Thursday night. Lows level off around 67. Partly cloudy with fog in spots. That's your local forecast update. I'm meteorologist Ray Miller from the Rock Weather Center. Right now, 72.
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Yes, it do, Tesla. And the way it is what it is with Mud. It's Queen with the Scaramouche, Scaramouche. Will they do the Fandango classic?

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0: Yo, yo, yo, go ahead, start me up, Rolling Stones with Mud. Now, the Stones have that new album out, which is tremendous, by the way, called Foreign Tongues. 14 new tunes, a cool-looking album cover, too, plus the Stones. They're talking about rocking on the road sometime in 2027, a tour from the Rolling Stones. Come on, Stones, make it happen. Hey, Collective Soul, they're coming up. I'll throw on the top. And Nirvana, they're on deck, too.
1: 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Participants can only win one contest prize per person every 30 days, Monday through Friday, excluding holidays within 30 days, or the prize will be forfeited. Prizes will not be mailed or delivered. Any winner under the age of 18 must be accompanied by a parent or legal guardian. No trade or cash equivalent will be awarded for any contest prize. Any person or persons found to be in violation of these contest rules before, during, or after the respective contest or giveaway will be disqualified and will not be eligible for future contests or giveaways.
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3: Here's your Rock weather update. Chance for storms overnight, otherwise overcast skies. Lows dip down to about 68. Southerly winds around 5 miles an hour. Chance of thunderstorms Thursday. High temperatures reach up to 83. Cloudy skies with a few peaks of sun. Slight chance of thunderstorms Thursday night. Lows level off around 67. Partly cloudy with fog in spots. That's your local forecast update. I'm meteorologist Ray Miller from the Rock Weather Center. Right now, 72.
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0: looking good in that pearl necklace, the top with mud, the top with all that prop action all the time. The pearl necklace, the cheap sunglasses, the beard kit and more. They are fantastic. What a great looking band. What a great sounding band. You know, the top, they rock all the way. The Thunder from Down Under, they're coming up. Author on Tom Petty and Collective Soul, they're on deck too.
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1: ABC News, I'm Dave Packer. A police helicopter and a small airplane collided in the skies over Pennsylvania Wednesday night. It happened during a training exercise at Carlisle Regional Airport, minutes from the state capital of Harrisburg. Lieutenant Colonel George Bivens with the Pennsylvania State Police.
2: As that Cessna came down along that runway, for an unknown reason, it veered hard to the

0: right at the last moment.
1: The pilot of the Cessna 150 was killed. The two troopers on the helicopter survived. Five Americans have died in a helicopter crash in Kenya. That's according to the State Department. Local authorities say seven people were on board and there were no survivors. President Trump saying he's reducing the scheduled joint military exercises with South Korea and saying he's meeting with North Korean dictator Kim Jong-un later this year. The U.S. national debt reaching a staggering milestone, now surpassing $40 trillion. This is ABC News.
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5: Here's your Rock weather update. Chance of thunderstorms today. Otherwise, cloudy skies with a few peaks of sun. High temperatures reach up to 83. Winds out of the southwest, 5 to 10 miles an hour. Slight chance of thunderstorms and foggy tonight. Lows dip down to about 67. Partly cloudy skies. Sunshine mixed with clouds at times, with fog in spots early tomorrow. Time highs approaching 85. That's your local forecast update. I'm meteorologist Ray Miller from the Rock Weather Center. Currently 72.
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0: Yeah, Billy Idol and the White Wedding with Mud. What a year for Billy Idol in the class of 2026 in the Rock and Roll Hall of Fame. He has his rock doc out on the tube, which is fantastic, by the way, called Billy Idol Should Be Dead. Congratulations to the legendary Billy Idol. Aerosmith, they're coming up. Author on Ozzy and Creedence, they're next.
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0: So with Mud Creedence in that set, down on the corner where you bring a nickel, then you tap your feet. That's a great tune. You know, John Fogerty is on his legacy tour, and joining him, Steve Winwood. How about that pairing? Very, very cool. Led Zepp there coming up. I'll throw on Pearl Jam and the Jefferson Starship. They're next.
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3: Here's your Rock weather update. Chance thunderstorms today. Otherwise, cloudy skies with a few peaks of sun. High temperatures reach up to 83. Winds out of the southwest, 5 to 10 miles an hour. Slight chance of thunderstorms and foggy tonight. Lows dip down to about 67. Partly cloudy skies. Sunshine mixed with clouds at times with fog in spots early tomorrow. Time highs approaching 85. That's your local forecast update. I'm meteorologist Ray Miller from the Rock Weather Center. Right now, it's 70 degrees.
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0: Yeah, Pearl Jam, Even Flow with Mud. We heard from the Jefferson Starship in that set. Find Your Way back. They're hanging out with the legendary Kansas on tour and the very legendary Deep Purple for a hat trick trio, a trifecta of classic rock greatness on tour. Boy, that sounds like quite a tour. Van Halen, they're coming up. Author on the Red Hot Chili Peppers and Led Zepp, they're next.
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1: ABC News, I'm Sherry Preston. Deadly crash in Pennsylvania between a police helicopter and a Cessna, the small plane colliding with a chopper on a training mission just outside the capital of Harrisburg. Pennsylvania State Police Acting Commissioner, Lieutenant Colonel George Bivens.
2: The plane crashed into the ground a short distance ahead in many pieces. The helicopter, without its blades and without its tail boom, rolled inverted and crashed into the ground.
1: The troopers on board the chopper are hospitalized. The pilot of the plane was killed. Public unrest in Ukraine after President Volodymyr Zelensky fired his popular defense minister. Zelensky also facing questions about corruption. Some are calling for new elections. Others say it's much too dangerous during wartime. A new high for the national debt. It now tops $40 trillion, first time ever. A big portion of the spending coming from rising defense costs, in addition to safety net programs like Medicare and Social Security. This is ABC News.
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6: Here's your Rock weather update. Chance thunderstorms today. Otherwise, cloudy skies with a few peaks of sun. High temperatures reach up to 83. Winds out of the southwest, 5 to 10 miles an hour. Slight chance of thunderstorms and foggy tonight. Lows dip down to about 67. Partly cloudy skies. Sunshine mixed with clouds at times, with fog in spots early tomorrow. Time highs approaching 85. That's your local forecast update. I'm meteorologist Ray Miller from the Rock Weather Center. Right now, it's 70 degrees.
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working out that scar tissue. If you've got a lot, you know that's a bitch. Yeah, scar tissue's not fun. Red Hot Chili Peppers. Good morning. It's Lester. Let's go dancing in the streets this Thursday morning. You and I get a little exercise with the Van Halen boys. Hoping your Thursday's a great one. Thank you so much for rocking out with us.

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0: all-star rock and roll band that Tom Scholz put together with the late Brad Delp on lead vocals. Rock and roll band, the name of the song as well. Thank you so much for tuning in. Rock 106.7, the Morning Mayhem, along with Lester, as we get this Thursday morning started. It's hard to believe. I mean, we're flying through August. Am I wrong? I mean, high school football starts tomorrow night, my friend. Yeah, let that set in. High school football starts tomorrow night at Bell County, Campbellsville is. We get things started, but the season's here. Fall is in the air. Of course, you got the NCAA next weekend. The 29th is the Ireland game. So, again, high school football, college football, next week pro football. If you love football and you're a sports fan, yeah, it's the great time of year. Now, of course, if you love classic rock and roll, we've got the international variety. I like this set coming up. Danish, the Netherlands, Golden Earring, German, Scorpions, and English. Yes, moments away. The Reds are on the
1: radio. Swung on, crushed. High, deep, left field. There it goes. A three-run go-ahead blast for A. Eugenio Suarez.
2: They're waving around Friedel. Up throwing Anthony. Throw to the plate, not in time. And the Reds walk it off at 11, 6-5.
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0: person and, yes, questioning religion with that song. The hypocrisy is what John Anderson's always said. The hypocrisy of religion. People say one thing, do the other. You know, like the Bible says, treat people with respect and love and thy neighbors, all that. Yeah. Yet somehow the other happens. And that's why John Anderson wrote that song, Long Distance Runaround. Fragile, the name of the album. It is Lester. Good morning. Thanks for listening. Whichever way you are, my friend, that's the great thing about The Rock. 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
1: 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Participants can only win one contest prize per person every 30 days, Monday through Friday, excluding holidays within 30 days, or the prize will be forfeited. Prizes will not be mailed or delivered. Any winner under the age of 18 must be accompanied by a parent or legal guardian. No trade or cash equivalent will be awarded for any contest prize. Any person or persons found to be in violation of these contest rules before, during, or after the respective contest or giveaway will be disqualified and will not be eligible for future contests or giveaways.
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3: Here's your Rock weather update. Chance thunderstorms today. Otherwise, cloudy skies with a few peaks of sun. High temperatures reach up to 83. Winds out of the southwest, 5 to 10 miles an hour. Slight chance of thunderstorms and foggy tonight. Lows dip down to about 67. Partly cloudy skies. Sunshine mixed with clouds at times, with fog in spots early tomorrow. Time highs approaching 85. That's your local forecast update. I'm meteorologist Ray Miller from the Rock Weather Center. Currently, it's 68 degrees.
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0: And a belated birthday wishes to the guy who's still keeping himself alive, Rock and Roll Hall of Fame bassist John Deacon of Queen. In case you missed it, yesterday he turned 75. Lester, rocking you into another super set, Killer Classics, Metallica, Black Crow, Steve Miller, and more coming up.
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1: ABC News, I'm Sherry Preston. Deadly mid-air crash between a police helicopter and a small airplane just outside Harrisburg, the capital of Pennsylvania.
2: This happened in Carlisle at an airport with no control tower. The law enforcement chopper was hovering near a runway when the small plane came in for a landing. The plane colliding with the chopper and breaking apart. The pilot died. Two troopers in the chopper were initially stuck in the wreckage but are expected to be okay. Federal investigators are on the scene looking into the cause.
1: That's ABC's Faith Abube. The national debt hitting a staggering $40 trillion for the first time ever, a big portion of the spending on defense. North Korea launching 10 short-range ballistic missiles toward the sea a day after Pyongyang shrugged off a U.S. decision to scale back on military drills with South Korea. Russia pounding Ukraine overnight, the capital of Kyiv, hit with scores of drones and missiles in an attack that lasted 4 hours. This is ABC News.
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10: From the Fork Media News Desk, I'm Austin Armstrong. The Campbellsville Police Department is reminding motorists about upcoming traffic safety checkpoints throughout the city. During the checkpoints, officers will be enforcing laws related to impaired driving, vehicle and operator licensing, registration, and insurance requirements, seat belts and child restraint violations, as well as vehicle equipment violations. Checkpoint locations may include Meter Street at Chandler Street, South Columbia Avenue near Amazon, Roberts Road Bypass at Industrial Road, North Central Avenue near Valero, West Main Street, and several other locations throughout Campbellsville. Meanwhile, congratulations are going out to Campbellsville Police Officer Johnson, who has been awarded the Governor's Award for Occupant Protection. The award recognizes Officer Johnson's commitment to enforcing seatbelt and child restraint laws. The Campbellsville Police Department says statistics continue to show that properly wearing a seatbelt and correctly using child restraints can save lives. Officials thanked Officer Johnson for his work in helping keeping the community safe on local roadways. And Campbellsville Water has lifted a bull water advisory for all of Drag Strip and Dragway Lane. Officials say all tests have come back negative and harmful bacteria is not present in the water. Anyone with questions can contact Campbellsville Water at 270-789-3133. And finally, the Campbellsville Opioid Committee will meet on Friday, August 21st at 4 p.m. Eastern Time. This meeting will take place in the basement of the Campbellsville Civic Center and is open to the public. For more details on stories like these and more, be sure to check out our websites, myq104.com, kcountry1057.com, and wtcoradio.com. 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
11: 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Kroger off 7 cents at $56.27. Lowe's up $4.36 at $220 even. McDonald's up 46 cents at $267.45. Stanley Black & Decker up $1.40 at $99.80. Trane Technologies off $7.89 at $455.48. UPS up 93 cents at $102.86. Walmart off 90 cents at $114.30. 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You can see my partner Shane Parrish on 105 Nancy Cox Drive, my partner Sarah Hall at 1313 East Broadway, or you can see me or Aaron Charlo here at the 303 East Main Street location. 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
6: Here's your Rock weather update. Chance of thunderstorms today. Otherwise, cloudy skies with a few peaks of sun. High temperatures reach up to 83. Winds out of the southwest, 5 to 10 miles an hour. Slight chance of thunderstorms and foggy tonight. Lows dip down to about 67. Partly cloudy skies. Sunshine mixed with clouds at times, with fog in spots early tomorrow. Time highs approaching 85. That's your local forecast update. I'm meteorologist Ray Miller from the Rock Weather Center. Currently, it's 68 degrees.
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0: for the stinky people of the world. Dedicating that one, of course. Don't stand so close to me. I don't have a problem, but there are Karens out there, and whatever the male equivalent, that don't want to stand next. I stand next to somebody stinky, smelly, like they've worked all day. I think that's a great smell. Those are the salt of the earth people. Lazy asses like me who don't work hard. We should be shunned. It is Lester. Good morning. Rock 106.7. Morning Mayhem is up and running, and we are rocking in just mere moments. My friend for you, Supertramp's going to drop by. Tom Petty, the Heartbreaker, is going to drop by. Also, before the top of the hour, Kansas is going to sing Point of No Return. And we are at the point of no return with technology, because now you can listen to The Rock on your phone or your tablet anywhere you travel in the country. That's right. 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
3: Here's your Rock weather update. Chance thunderstorms today. Otherwise, cloudy skies with a few peaks of sun. High temperatures reach up to 83. Winds out of the southwest, 5 to 10 miles an hour. Slight chance of thunderstorms and foggy tonight. Lows dip down to about 67. Partly cloudy skies. Sunshine mixed with clouds at times, with fog in spots early tomorrow. Time highs approaching 85. That's your local forecast update. I'm meteorologist Ray Miller from the Rock Weather Center. Currently, it's 68 degrees.
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0: The American Girl, Tom Petty, along with Lester, Def Leppard, Judas Priest, Skynyrd. Gonna rock them in minutes. Are you familiar with NASA's Voyager 2? Launched on this date, 1977, on Voyager 2, which is a probe going through the universe, they loaded a golden record of sounds and images representing Earth. Some music, some nature sounds, construction, just all kinds of things they put on the golden record. Do you know how far Voyager 2 is from Earth right now after launching in 1977? I had to look it up. 13.3 billion miles. The signal takes almost 20 hours to travel between the spacecraft and Earth, and it's still sending stuff. How's that for technology? 1977, and it's like minuscule computers and technology, and it's out there 13 billion miles. And there's a gold record on it. Wonder if any aliens have listened to it yet.
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1: ABC News, I'm Sherry Preston. Cleanup going on across the Midwest following another round of severe thunderstorms. Some people living in northern Indiana say they have not had power for a week. The storms today moving into the Northeast. A police chopper, small plane collision in midair at an airport just outside Harrisburg, Pennsylvania. The pilot of the plane was killed. The state troopers on board the helicopter survived, says Pennsylvania Governor Josh Shapiro.
2: I'm pleased and relieved to be able to share with you that after an aviation accident this evening in Carlisle, two of those heroes, two Pennsylvania state troopers, Corporal Bryce Corman and Trooper Jason Mills, while injured, are going to be okay.
1: Walmart has posted another strong performance in the second quarter, but that was overshadowed by a more cautious outlook for the rest of the year. Walmart shares sliding almost 6% before the opening bell. This is ABC News.
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9: From the Fork Media News Desk, I'm Austin Armstrong. The Campbellsville Police Department is reminding motorists about upcoming traffic safety checkpoints throughout the city. During the checkpoints, officers will be enforcing laws related to impaired driving, vehicle and operator licensing, registration, and insurance requirements. Seatbelts and child restraint violations, as well as vehicle equipment violations. Checkpoint locations may include Meter Street at Chandler Street, South Columbia Avenue near Amazon, Roberts Road Bypass at Industrial Road, North Central Avenue near Valero, West Main Street, and several other locations throughout Campbellsville. Meanwhile, congratulations are going out to Campbellsville Police Officer Johnson, who has been awarded the Governor's Award for Occupant Protection. The award recognizes Officer Johnson's commitment to enforcing seatbelt and child restraint laws. The Campbellsville Police Department says statistics continue to show that properly wearing a seatbelt and correctly using child restraints can save lives. Officials thanked Officer Johnson for his work in helping keeping the community safe on local roadways. And Campbellsville Water has lifted a bull water advisory for all of Drag Strip and Dragway Lane. Officials say all tests have come back negative and harmful bacteria is not present in the water. Anyone with questions can contact Campbellsville Water at 270-789-3133. And finally, the Campbellsville Opioid Committee will meet on Friday, August 21st at 4 p.m. Eastern Time. This meeting will take place in the basement of the Campbellsville Civic Center and is open to the public. For more details on stories like these and more, be sure to check out our websites, myq104.com, kcountry1057.com, and wtcoradio.com.
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11: Here's your Rock weather update. Chance of thunderstorms today. Otherwise, mainly cloudy skies expected. High temperatures reach up to 83. Southwesterly winds 5 to 10 miles an hour. Slight chance of thunderstorms with fog in spots tonight. Lows dip down to about 67. Partly cloudy skies. High temperatures reach up to 85 with fog. Early tomorrow, a blend of clouds and sun. That's your local forecast update. I'm meteorologist Ray Miller from The Rock Weather Center. Right now, 68.
0: The Rock. Campbellsville's home for classic rock.

Well, we all can do it so easily nowadays with our phone, right? Just snapping off photographs. You see people doing it all the time. Some people snapping photos of their food. Most people snapping photos of kids or family. Me, I'm just snapping photos of superstar after superstar that I'm serving up. Part of a superset, killer classics like Skinner and Frampton coming up. Judas Priest now. Thanks for cranking it up with us.

0: probably a good portion of the reason he's in the Rock and Roll Hall of Fame, but also very philanthropical. Humble Pie was another band he was in. Yeah, very talented guitarist. The one, the only, Peter Frampton, the Rock and Roll Hall of Famer. Thanks for listening. It's the Morning Mayhem, Rock 106.7, helping Central Kentucky wake up one classic rock anthem at a time. Don't play more than one at a time. We don't want to mess your brain up. We keep it simple. Toto, Cream, Nirvana. We're rocking them in seconds.
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0: enjoying a little sunshine of your love this morning with the trio known as Cream. All three members, of course, Rock and Roll Hall of Famers, the late Ginger Baker, Jack Bruce, and, of course, the surviving member, a three-time Rock and Roll Hall of Famer, not only with Cream, Yardbirds, and his own skills and talents, his solo work, three-time Rock and Roll Hall of Famer, Eric Clapton, of course. Morning Mayhem, Rock 106.7. It is Lester. Thanks for starting your day. Or if you're a third shifter winding down, we always salute the third shifters. You stay up all night. You keep things going. The rest of us sleep. God bless you. Thank you for rocking on your way home. And if you are getting going, thank you for rocking with us. So we fire up another set of Crank It Up Rock. Bon Jovi's going to be in there. Pink Floyd, Aerosmith as well. Before the top of the hour, thanks for rocking with 106.7. 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
1: 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Prizes will not be mailed or delivered. Any winner under the age of 18 must be accompanied by a parent or legal guardian. No trade or cash equivalent will be awarded for any contest prize. Any person or persons found to be in violation of these contest rules before, during, or after the respective contest or giveaway will be disqualified and will not be eligible for future contests or giveaways.
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3: Here's your Rock weather update. Chance of thunderstorms today. Otherwise, mainly cloudy skies expected. High temperatures reach up to 83. Southwesterly winds, 5 to 10 miles an hour. Slight chance of thunderstorms with fog in spots tonight. Lows dip down to about 67. Partly cloudy skies. High temperatures reach up to 85 with fog. Early tomorrow, a blend of clouds and sun. That's your local forecast update. I'm meteorologist Ray Miller from the Rock Weather Center. Right now, 68.
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0: 1975, title cut. Pink Floyd's Wish You Were Here. It is Last Earth. Thank you for being here, because up next, another super set. Killer classics from Zeppelin, Mellencamp, Pearl Jam. And we're going to get things started with Mr. Bon Jovi, looking at a wanted dead or alive poster next.
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1: ABC News, I'm Sherry Preston. The national debt has now climbed over $40 trillion, double what it was just 10 years ago when President Trump first took office, the U.S. paying more than $1 trillion just in interest on that debt. The president looking to hit Iran economically as costs for the war help fuel the debt. Here's ABC's Rachel Scott.
2: President Trump once again trying to ramp up the pressure, overnight announcing the U.S. will enact the most crushing economic operation ever taken, saying it will be an economic D-Day. President Trump warning any country that allows its financial institutions, businesses, airports, or government entities that help Iran evade sanctions will face tremendous economic consequences.
1: A deadly mid-air collision at an airport just outside Harrisburg, Pennsylvania. The pilot of a small plane that collided with a police helicopter was killed. The state troopers on board the chopper survived. That line of heavy storms whomping the Midwest now headed into the Northeast. This is ABC News.
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9: From the Fork Media News Desk, I'm Austin Armstrong. The Campbellsville Police Department is reminding motorists about upcoming traffic safety checkpoints throughout the city. During the checkpoints, officers will be enforcing laws related to impaired driving, vehicle and operator licensing, registration, and insurance requirements, seat belts and child restraint violations, as well as vehicle equipment violations. Checkpoint locations may include Meter Street at Chandler Street, South Columbia Avenue near Amazon, Roberts Road Bypass at Industrial Road, North Central Avenue near Valero, West Main Street, and several other locations throughout Campbellsville. Meanwhile, congratulations are going out to Campbellsville Police Officer Johnson, who has been awarded the Governor's Award for Occupant Protection. The award recognizes Officer Johnson's commitment to enforcing seatbelt and child restraint laws. The Campbellsville Police Department says statistics continue to show that properly wearing a seatbelt and correctly using child restraints can save lives. Officials thanked Officer Johnson for his work in helping keeping the community safe on local roadways. And Campbellsville Water has lifted a bull water advisory for all of Drag Strip and Dragway Lane. Officials say all tests have come back negative and harmful bacteria is not present in the water. Anyone with questions can contact Campbellsville Water at 270-789-3133. And finally, the Campbellsville Opioid Committee will meet on Friday, August 21st at 4 p.m. Eastern Time. This meeting will take place in the basement of the Campbellsville Civic Center and is open to the public. For more details on stories like these and more, be sure to check out our websites, myq104.com, kcountry1057.com, and wtcoradio.com.
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11: Here's your Rock weather update. Chance of thunderstorms today. Otherwise, mainly cloudy skies expected. High temperatures reach up to 83. Southwesterly winds 5 to 10 miles an hour. Slight chance of thunderstorms with fog in spots tonight. Lows dip down to about 67. Partly cloudy skies. High temperatures reach up to 85 with fog. Early tomorrow, a blend of clouds and sun. That's your local forecast update. I'm meteorologist Ray Miller from the Rock Weather Center. Right now, 68.
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93. You can find that on the Versus album. It'd be Daughter, name of that one. It is last year. Won't you join me in song, please? Happy birthday to you. Happy birthday to you. Happy birthday, Sir Robert Plant. Happy birthday to you. Robert, 78 today. And he sings great, doesn't he?

0: A twofer of small town rock and roll Hall of Famers from the Midwest. Cheap Trick, of course, Rockford, Illinois. John Mellencamp, small town Seymour, Indiana. Yeah, a couple small town rock bands that made it big and got all the way to Cleveland, inducted into the Rock and Roll Hall of Fame. Rolling Stones, Journey, Quiet Riot, rocking us in moments on this, the 20th of August, 8/20/26, if you're writing numbers at work today, 8/20/26, which is International Hawaiian Pizza Day, in case you didn't know. You can wash that International Hawaiian Pizza down with a hazy IPA. Yeah, doesn't that sound like a good combo? International Hawaiian Pizza Day and a hazy IPA day. Now, I'm not a beer snob, so I couldn't tell you if those two go together. Might have to do a Google search or, AI search and ask if those two go together. Chocolate Pecan Pie Day. I know I love that. It's International Day of Medical Transporters, World Mosquito Day, and the personal two favorite of mine for August 20th. The calendar says today is National Bacon Lovers Day. Yeah, I'm thinking I'm in a large percentage and a large group. I'm not, that's no minority group. National Bacon Lovers Day. And also today, my friend, August 20th is National Radio Day. Thank you so much for listening to our humble little radio station.
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0: Any way you want it, you've got it, my friend. 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
3: Here's your Rock Weather Update. Chance of thunderstorms today. Otherwise, mainly cloudy skies expected. High temperatures reach up to 83. Southwesterly winds 5 to 10 miles an hour. Slight chance of thunderstorms with fog in spots tonight. Lows dip down to about 67. Partly cloudy skies. High temperatures reach up to 85 with fog. Early tomorrow, a blend of clouds and sun. That's your local forecast update. I'm meteorologist Ray Miller from the Rock Weather Center. Right now, 68.
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0: he wasn't singing about himself, but he ended up being the man in the box. Late Lane Staley, of course, overdosing. Band continues on. Jerry Cantrell and the crew just kept soldiering on. Oh, Lane's gone. Fine, we got a new singer. Yeah, that's what they do. That's a good band, Alice in Chains. Bachman Turner Overdrive. AC/DC. Foreigner. Oh, yeah. Get ready. Cranking that radio up in seconds. We fire up another one of our patented supersets. A killer classic rock just for you. Absolutely free.
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1: ABC News, I'm Sherry Preston. Frustration growing in the Midwest following days of rain and for some more than a week without power. Flood watches stretching again overnight from Illinois through West Virginia and Pennsylvania. After living in the U.S. for 6 years, Harry and Meghan are moving back to the U.K.
2: According to The Telegraph, the move is planned for later this month, with the family believed to be taking up residence in a private, non-royal residence outside London. The paper also reporting that the couple's two children, 7-year-old Prince Archie and 5-year-old Princess Lilibet, are enrolled to start at British schools in September.
1: ABC's Lama Hassan at Buckingham Palace. The national debt now hitting a staggering $40 trillion, driven mostly by costs for defense, Social Security, and Medicare. Walmart has posted another strong performance in the second quarter, but that was overshadowed by a more cautious outlook for the rest of the year. Early on, Walmart shares had been sliding almost 6%. This is ABC News. Supporters of Lindsey Clancy are expected to gather outside the courthouse in Plymouth, Massachusetts today in support of her. ABC's Peter Haralambos has more on the mom who killed her three children, she says, in the grips of postpartum psychosis, and a witness who was not allowed on the stand.
3: Defense lawyers unsuccessfully tried to call a TikToker who posted about the case itself. This was someone who actually worked at the facility where Clancy was treated. She believed that prosecutors were misrepresenting the quality of care there, posted a TikTok about it, prompting defense lawyers to reach out to her to see if she'd be willing to testify for the defense case. The judge ultimately saying that her testimony would have been credible, but it wasn't material to the case because that woman stopped working at the facility about a year before Clancy was admitted.
1: Nantucket Island, one of the most naturally beautiful and expensive places in the country, is dealing with a very high number of tick-borne illnesses. There have been 269 cases so far this summer compared to 250 for all of last year. Sherry Preston, ABC News.
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0: Everyone, it is Kentucky Sports Radio. I'm Matt Jones. Thursday, August the 20th. We are just, I don't know, what, 16 days away from the start of the college football season for Kentucky. Only 1 week away from the start of it for everybody else. You can give a shout on Clark's Pump and Shop phone line, 859-280-2287. 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And this edition sponsored by the T.J. Smith Law Office. Call T.J., he'll make them pay. I've got two tickets for Reds Cardinals today at 1240, just like here in 2 hours, that I would love to give away if somebody would like them. So if you're interested in those and you will use them, 859-280-2287, I'll let, you know, we'll see if anyone who wants them. I know it's quick notice, but if you have people who do, call. And then, Drew, I'm going to let you, if we have more than one caller, decide who gets them. Okay, so this will just be convince Drew why you should get them.
1: Okay, that's a lot of pressure, but I think I can handle it.
0: Well, I let I'm the up other for the people task. Do it. Like, everybody knows how to get Ryan, which is just say something sappy. And then people know that Shannon's just going to be mean. So, Drew, you're kind of a good, like, middle okay. ground of picking the ticket. So, 859-280-2287. I know it's short notice and the Reds stink, so you might not want to do it. But it's at least up there. Ryan, how are you?
2: I'm doing well. I've been paying attention to this Reds-Cardinals series, and both teams stink. Both neither team is any good.
0: We stink the most. I think T.J. Friedl, he might be the worst player that's ever played. I think I said this. They have some stat, Ryan, that's like how hard you hit the ball, right? And they measure literally how hard it goes off your bat. And he is projected to hit the ball softer than anyone has ever hit the ball in the history of baseball for a season.
2: I was tuning the game on in the car. The first time I tuned in, he struck out on 3 pitches. Next time up, he struck out on 4 pitches. He bats ninth. He bats under 200. I don't even know why they're still playing him.
0: Why is he on the team? He's 31 years old. Like, he's like not. He's an old man, and he's not good. And he can't. And he hits it he runs like a sludge pack of oil. And I don't understand, Drew, why they put him on. I mean, I know our young guys stink too, but at least let them stink to see if they get better.
1: Got a nice image of him running like a, what was that, a sludge
0: pack of oil, which is, that's a
1: seam round in second right now. It's just oozing through.
0: He doesn't even get to second. He never gets past first.
2: He's hitting 157 right now, 157.
0: It's not just that he's hitting 157, because the Reds have like 5 guys under 200. It's that 150, at least when Key Bryan gets a hit, he knocks it out of the park sometimes. Friedl never hits it out of the infield, ever. So I hate the Reds. They're the worst. We have 2 players, 3, Ellie, Sal Stewart, and Chase Burns.
2: Yep.
0: And in my opinion, Ryan, trade everyone else. And just even if you can just get, like, some tires for your cars.
2: They've got to be somebody in Louisville that can play instead of T.J. Friedl.
0: Well, I agree with you. All right, so 859-280-2287. I want to quickly, since I was gone yesterday, I'm here in West Palm. I'm coming back today. We'll be at the remote tomorrow. Alumni Hall, that's there at the Summit. Great store of UK gear. Hopefully we'll have an announcement there tomorrow as well. So would love to have everybody in Lexington. Going to give away some tickets to, I'm trying to decide which UK football game I'm going to give tickets to. But let's go over 3 pieces of sort of news to start. And you guys, I'm sure, touched on at least 1 or 2 of these yesterday, but I just want to go through them. First of all
2: right.
0: I reported yesterday that Kentucky is going to play their first football game next year in week 0, which is what we've started calling the last weekend of August. So basically next weekend. Kentucky is going to play their first 2 games next year. Next year will be on August 28th, and then the year after, August 26th, we'll play Murray State, and then the year after, Northern Illinois. The rationale I have not heard. I think it may be the case that other teams, like the NCAA, is going to open up who gets to do this, so who knows? Maybe a lot of teams will end up doing it, but we are certainly doing it. It will give us an extra week, bye week. So you play this game in late August, and now you'll get 2 bye weeks during the season instead of 1, and the season will start earlier, obviously. Drew, do you like starting the season in week zero next year, August 28th, against Murray State?
1: I do like that. I like it for several reasons. One, we don't have to wait around. As we'll see next weekend, there will be college football team on and our team won't be playing. So you get to it right away when you've been waiting all offseason. You'll also probably be one of the best teams that's playing. I haven't seen the week zero schedule for next year, but it's usually not many big name teams involved. So you can use that to get your brand out there a little more with eyeballs and excitement. And then it builds in an extra bye week before what will probably be a critical SEC game following. That's usually how it works out. So I like it that short in summer, it's good for exposure, and that you work in a bye week.
0: Yeah, and it looks like to me, just looking at the schedule next year, if you go look, I spent some time yesterday just sort of looking at who people would play. I think there's a good chance our week two game, Ryan, would be Georgia. So you would start to see season Murray State, Georgia. I guess if the theory is if I'm going to have to play Georgia in week two, let's get a game under our belt, maybe get an extra week. I think that looks to me like maybe what the plan is.
2: Yeah, I don't think you want to play Georgia coming out of the gate. But the whole, I think, reason to do this is the bye week situation. Like right now, UK football doesn't have a bye week until Halloween weekend. So they play two straight months of all these tough games, getting beat up before they even get a week off. So I think that extra bye week is crucial for a team like Kentucky after playing schedules like that.
0: Is that right? We don't have a bye week till Halloween. We play all the way through Halloween.
2: Every Saturday until Halloween weekend.
0: So that means we play Alabama, Texas A&M, and Oklahoma all before we get a bye. Is that right?
2: And LSU.
0: So the bye week is what? Breeders' Cup? So you get put the bye week on Halloween, which is Breeders' Cup in Lexington. So you play LSU, Oklahoma, Alabama, and A&M before the bye.
2: Yeah.
0: That's wild.
2: So if you get that extra bye week in there, kind of going to help you heal up a little bit.
0: There have to be nobody, Drew, who plays a harder schedule before November than us, right? I mean, we play the third hardest schedule in the country.
1: Yeah.
0: And we play most of the hard teams before you even get to Halloween.
1: Yeah, we're front-loaded there. I'd be shocked if there's a tougher schedule before your first bye week in Halloween in the entire country. You get that break, then you go to Knoxville and start another fun swing. Knoxville, then Florida comes to Lexington after that.
0: So everybody agrees that's a good idea.
2: Great idea, in my opinion, for Kentucky.
0: All right, they hired a GM, UK assistant football GM, Alex Brown. Ryan, I don't know anything about him. He apparently was at UT Arlington, and he was with the Falcons. And, you know, ultimately, they did such a good job, Pat Biondo, in the first year of putting together a team. Pete Nocta was essentially his assistant. He's now the GM. So I don't know that we'll probably ever talk about Alex Brown's name again for the rest of the year. But it does highlight that there's going to be big shoes to fill, even though we haven't played a game yet in that GM mode, because they did a great job to start.
2: Yeah, we kind of went over his resume a little bit yesterday, and the big thing that jumped out at me was he's very much involved in like roster development, where he's been most of the time, besides being a scout. And it's obviously
0: what
2: Will Stein has put
0: it. What do you mean roster development?
2: Like building teams, building a roster, building a recruiting class.
0: Well, that's what I hope he can do that. If he's
2: that's what tells me.
0: Okay, so he's qualified for the job. You're
2: qualified
0: saying.
2: For the job, yes.
0: Okay, gotcha. Drew, any thoughts on whoever this person is?
1: I like that he's made a lot of stops. You know, a big part of his job will be, you know, watching portal talent and doing a lot of scouting with his working in the NFL and for the College All-Stars Honors Bowl a little bit. He's already been, you know, checking out the whole landscape for players and underclassmen. And so that skill set will be what he needs most when he gets to Lexington. So I like that. I like that he's been at different levels, even in the SEC.
0: It's hard for me to know, especially on the football side, exactly what it is that is the talent requirement for that job in the NIL era. You know, Drew, I don't know if it's like part of it is clearly identifying players, but then part of it is can almost a salary negotiation skill. You know, can you convince them to take $600,000 instead of $700,000? Like some of it is literally the same job that people out there who are pharmaceutical salespeople do. I'm serious about that. I mean, there is a football component, but some of it is just like a business negotiation job. And so it's hard for me to know when you just see a guy in the abstract whether that skill is there or not, if that makes sense.
1: And think how hard that is with football. Basketball, you're managing, you know, handful of top-tier guys, and you finish out the roster. Football, you got to balance your books with a third string tight end. And, we know all the positions and the depth in football. Weeks. There's a lot to that.
0: And you have 2 weeks to do it. You really do have like 2 weeks to do it. The portal opens and you've got 2 weeks. And so you have to have your homework done. I think the job of a football GM, and I know they have multiple people doing it, but I think it's got to be one of the hardest jobs in sports. You have to create a roster from scratch. You've got to put in, okay, recruiting wise, who am I going to get? What are they going to cost? What are the chances they'll stick around? Is this player from Gardner-Webb, does that translate to the SEC? You got guys who want to come up. You got guys who want to go down. I actually think it's got to be extremely difficult in such a narrow time frame to get it done.
2: I think that's why Will Stein brought Pat Biondo with him on the flight and hired him first, because he realizes how crucial this position really is in trying to put together a roster from scratch. The turnover is like every year you got a great turnover. You need a guy like that to sit in that office and keep an eye on everybody.
0: Well, so those are the two big football notes. I really like to play in week zero. I think if everybody ends up moving to week zero, I guess it's not as much of an advantage. But I like football starting soon. I do think this time of year, this August time, really drags. And I think bringing the football game a week early makes a lot of sense. All right, Shannon, do we have people trying to get these tickets?
3: Four people.
0: Oh, four people.
3: Four suffering Reds fans.
0: By the way, that says a lot about the Reds right there.
3: Yeah.
0: Because
2: it's supposed to pour down rain today, too.
0: Oh, is it?
2: Yeah. There's like rain all day today in the area.
0: Are they even having the game? That's
2: probably
0: okay.
2: Classic KSR, by the way.
0: Four people who want to sit in the rain and watch the Reds and the Cardinals in 2 hours.
2: Tickets to a rain out today.
0: You are getting tickets to a rain out. All right. They got 20 seconds to convince Drew. Who's first?
2: Oh, you want to go now? All right. Let's go. We got Sean.
0: Sean, 20 seconds. Go.
4: Drew, you're the only one that stood with me when Shannon pulled the rug out underneath me this season for the tickets. I think today, you and me, we could finish the story. Thank you.
0: Okay. I feel like he calls to get back at Shannon every single time. So this is Sean trying to get back at Shannon. Who's next?
2: Jacob.
0: Jacob, go.
5: Hey, I'm just a glutton for punishment, I guess. So, I think... it'd be fun to go out there and see the Reds and, watch them lose.
2: In the rain.
0: Spoken like a true Reds fan right there. So I guess Jacob's strategy is I'm a masochist. Just have me go sit in the rain. Okay, what's next?
2: Billy,
0: what's your reason?
6: I'm a longtime Cardinals fan, and happy belated birthday, Ryan. I know I'm trying to convince Drew here, but I just want to go see the Cardinals pull out the series.
0: All right, now that's a terrible ration.
2: That's the winner. There's your winner. Ding, ding, ding, ding, ding, ding.
0: All right, so again, though, it's Drew's decision.
2: Yeah.
0: If Drew wants to send the opposing team's player. And who's the last one?
2: Chase,
0: why should you get it?
7: Long-time listener, first-time caller. Drew, I'm also a newer dad. The kids are at daycare.
0: Oh.
7: It's a little too wet to do yard work, so I'm trying to maybe make a day out of it, make it back to Lexington before picking them up.
0: Okay, so you go. See, you got to know your audience, Shannon, in some ways, 100%. Right?
2: Yep.
0: All right, so you got Sean, who wants to get back at Shannon. Jacob sounds like a droopy dog, wants to sit in the rain and be sad. Billy is a Cardinals fan, and Chase is a new dad who would like to go to the game and then be back before daycare is over. Drew, your choice.
1: This is tough. Chase, congratulations on being a new dad. However, I'm eliminating you because as new dads, we don't have time for things like this. We don't want you running late, getting back from Cincinnati to pick up your child at the daycare.
0: I didn't see that one, Shannon.
2: Didn't see this.
1: You know what? I've got to mow too. Grass is going to be a little wet. You know what? We got to do what we got to do. So,
0: sounds like he doesn't want other new dads, Shannon, to have fun.
1: True. Fun is on hold.
0: He doesn't get to have fun. Then neither does
3: all dads have to suffer along with Drew.
1: Right, priorities have changed when you become a dad, and you can watch the game on TV.
2: All right, Chase. All right,
1: congratulations.
0: Who's the next one you're going to eliminate? Sean, Jacob, or Billy?
1: I guess I'll eliminate Billy. I liked it at first, but you chimed in. You're right. This needs to go to a Reds fan.
0: Okay.
1: You don't want to send in an away team to enemy territory. St. Louis isn't that far away. If they were like a Dodgers fan or Seattle fan, I'd say maybe you can see your team, but you can make it to St. Louis.
0: All right. So Sean, who wants to get back at Shannon, or Jacob, who likes to just sit in the rain and be sad. Who you got?
1: Do we remember exactly what Shannon did to Sean? I remember it was cruel and we couldn't believe it. Well, but
3: I thought that Matt was going to give him tickets anyway to a future game, right? So
0: I did. And by the way, for the record, I did give him tickets.
3: Oh, so he's already been to a game.
0: So he's already been to a game.
3: He already did get back.
1: Oh, this is a big detail.
3: Oh.
1: So this would be his second time using Matt's tickets.
3: He's trying to use me as an excuse a second time.
2: Uh-huh.
1: You know what? I was leaning Sean, but that's a very important detail. I now have to eliminate Sean. And by process of elimination, Jacob just wants to go watch the Blues. I didn't have him.
0: Jacob.
1: I didn't have him as my winner going into this.
0: Who would have thought sounding the saddest about the game would be a good strategy? Jacob, congratulations.
5: Thank you. I appreciate it.
0: And he still sounds sad, which I like. Even getting the tickets, he sounds sad. All right, hang on, Jacob. Give your email to Shannon. We will take a break. Sad Jacob is going to go sit in the sad rain to watch the sad Reds. This is KSR.
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0: This is Matt Jones with KSR, and summertime is finally here. 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
11: Kentucky health directors are fighting the largest regional measles outbreak to strike the bluegrass state since 1991. As infections cases escalate, Cabinet Secretary Dr. Stephen Stack urged vaccinations after confirming 15 total outbreak cases in Christian, Todd, Trigg, Washington, and Owen counties. Every affected victim was unvaccinated, and cooperative health leaders reported that two affected patients are currently hospitalized, with Dr. Stack urging clinics to confront vaccine hesitancy with patient compassion. Meanwhile, a Mercer County grand jury indicted Cody Casey on 19 felony counts, including manslaughter in connection with a fatal July 4th Harrington Lake wake boat crash. The collision killed 25-year-old Nazar Svintoselski and critically injured his father Alex on a submerged pontoon. Casey remains jailed on a $1 million bond as a civil suit progresses. I'm Travis Laird.
10: This is the Kentucky News Network.
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15: Falling on my head. And just like...
0: Welcome back to City Sports Radio. A lot of people are writing and asking why Ryan said it was going to rain. They said there's no rain in the forecast.
2: Well, they're absolutely wrong.
1: He just read me the forecast.
2: I just read the forecast. It's raining right now up there, so they have no idea what they're talking about.
0: I'm sitting here looking. This is, somebody sent me the app. It says, cloudy early with sunshine expected late. A stray shower or thunderstorm is possible in the morning.
2: Yeah, it's 20% chance of rain at noon, 30% chance at 2.
3: Is that that drone phone weather app you got?
0: Hang on just a second. Yeah. You said 20% chance at noon, 30% chance at 2.
2: Uh-huh.
0: But you said it was going to be pouring rain all day.
2: I don't think I said that. I think it's going to rain all day. It's raining right. It's raining right now.
1: I just went to weather.com. I think I'm going to side with Matt on this one.
2: Yeah,
1: doesn't look like there's going to be much rain.
0: You did say. I will say you did say pouring all day.
2: I'm going to stand by my pouring all rain all day statement now. Then
0: okay, all right. So here's what we'll do, Shannon. This, the good thing about this is we will be proven one way or the other.
2: Right.
3: Yeah.
0: At 12:40, when the first pitch is thrown.
3: Yeah.
0: Will it be pouring rain? I'll tell you what. Let's make that the DraftKings pick of the day. You go to DraftKings, you can bet $5. You get up to $150 in bonus bets at DraftKings, DraftKings.com. Be ready for college football season. Will it be raining, or according to Ryan, pouring rain on the first pitch? Drew?
1: Looking at the forecast in front of me, I'm handicapping this as a big no. I would like to put my entire count on no.
0: It's no as well. Shannon?
3: I think right now Ryan would be wrong. However, Ryan, you could call up this Etsy witch and she can make it rain if you need it to. So I think if you do that, I'm going to go with Ryan. It's going to rain.
0: Okay, Ryan?
2: Yeah. Maybe not pouring rain, but it's going to be raining at some point during the game.
0: Oh, that's a different question. I didn't ask if it was going to be raining at some point. You said pouring throughout the game. So just for the record. But you're going to take no. There's some breaking news this morning, Shannon. Go for it. Wani-na-na! The federal, FDA has announced a recall of all blueberries that were sold in a Publix restaurant in 12 states. One of those states is where I am right now, Florida, and one is Kentucky. If you brought blueberries in Publix in the last month, they are telling you to throw them away because there is a bacteria that even could cause serious harm, and it even says possible death, which that's crazy to me.
3: Blueberry death.
0: Blueberries. Now, here's what's interesting. There is a Publix 50 feet from this station, and I've been walking in there every morning and getting something to drink and yogurt. I did not get blueberry yogurt at any point. But, you know, there's Publix there in Kentucky. There's someone listening here right now, Ryan, who's bought blueberries from Publix
2: Doubt.
0: Now, just make sure you throw them away.
2: Yeah, there are two new Publix here in town. They're building a third one in Georgetown. So, yeah, I guarantee people listening right now are hustling to throw those blueberries away.
0: Have you bought any blueberry? Are you all blueberries people where you just, I'll eat like a blueberry muffin or something, but I don't ever buy just raw blueberries. Do you guys?
3: Yes. Yeah. But not from a Publix. I got them from Kroger. So I feel like I'm safe.
0: So you feel like you're good.
3: Yeah. We get different blueberries at Kroger.
0: Okay. Cause they do say, this report does say just Publix. So Drew, I think if you got like Kroger or Walmart blueberries, I think you're okay.
1: I'm a Shannon. My blueberries are from Kroger. But I will say, and I know they're doing this to look out for us, but groceries are already too expensive. And now we're just having to throw stuff away. We had our salads last month. Then it was the eggs. Now it's the blueberries. Can we just figure out what's going on with our food chain, please? True.
0: Would you rather just roll the dice and risk it and not throw it away?
1: You know, I'd rather them not put contaminated food on shelves that we have to overpay for.
0: Well, I agree with that. I could make a political statement, but I will not. But I would just say, everyone, be very careful with your blueberries in the near future. 859-280-2287. All right, Drew, I'm going to trust you. You've kept up with this because you're on the KS board all the time.
1: I am.
0: We have Mark Mitchell and Kohler from Michigan State. Is Kohler deciding today? Is that where we are?
1: It's not a confirmed deciding today, but, you know, he's now been cleared to commit to somewhere. And just with the timeline, you'd think he wouldn't want to wait around. So it could come today, but I don't believe he's made like an official, you know, I'm saying today at noon, I'm picking a hat. But it's one of those that could pop at any moment.
0: Now, remind me of something about him, because I you know, all these. So like another four or five states ruled in the last few days to allow players to play. There are all these court decisions. I've done my best to try to keep track of everything in my mind, at least as it pertains to people we might want. What is Kohler's situation? Like, how is he eligible? Did he enter the portal? Did he not enter the portal? What is his situation?
1: Yeah, and he's with the California judge. You know, we have Mitchell here in Kentucky, then there's some in Ohio. There was a temporary restraining order in California that allowed that group of guys
0: so
1: to...
0: So he is just like Mitchell, but in California.
1: They're moving a little quicker over there. And he entered the portal. So he's able...
0: enter the portal.
1: I believe so.
0: Okay, so
1: then if Mitchell's holdup was he just entered it, you know, a few weeks ago.
0: Okay, so his argument is probably even stronger than Mitchell's, right?
1: Because he has the stronger argument than Mitchell. Yes.
0: Okay. Is there any chance he's coming here, or is this just all like a tease for him?
1: There's a chance. He's close to BYU, but UK should maybe, if he's able, go ahead and take him now and not sweat out Mitchell if they can.
0: All right. Well, we'll talk more about that. Take your calls here at Bags KSR.
16: It's Thursday, August 20th. Hello, Kentucky. Let's get you up to speed with sports. I'm Scott Fitzgerald. Let's talk, well, basketball, right? Kentucky made its pitch to Michigan State big fella Jackson Kohler. That yesterday via Zoom, the Wildcats reaching out and are among teams to include Louisville pursuing the 6'8" forward along with Kansas and BYU. BYU remains the favorite. He, of course, has strong ties to Utah and was considered a BYU target even before entering the portal. Staying in Lexington, how about we talk some oblong? Kentucky football is adding to its front office, hiring Alex Brown as the program's new assistant general manager. Brown brings extensive experience in college recruiting, player personnel, and NFL scouting. He most recently worked as a scout with the Atlanta Falcons and previously served in personnel roles at Ole Miss and SMU. Louisville football, Isaac Brown is a glaring omission from the 60-player Doak Walker Award preseason watch list. The Cardinals running back ran for 884 yards in just 9 games last season. Brown was also named a preseason first-team All-ACC member. For Brown, though, he can't worry about watch lists. His approach to this season, well, it's pretty simple.
17: I mean, I just got to take it day by day, take it, like, to game one, to how many games we got. So I just got to go out there and hurt. And go out there and just do what I do every game.
16: The Bears and Bengals are along the banks of the Ohio today in a joint practice ahead of their preseason game on Saturday. Bears receiver Rome Odunze says he's looking forward to not only the practice, but, of course, game time. Because why? Well, he has plenty of respect for Cincinnati's passing game.
18: Obviously, with T and Chase, they got a dynamic, you know, duo. But there's some other, you know, receiver Tinsley over there that, you know, made some plays as well. So I'll definitely be trying to peek, you know, a few when they're on the field, trying to see, you know, what they're getting into.
16: And speaking of Cincinnati, the Reds rallied from a 2-run deficit. They beat the Cardinals 5-4 last night at Great American Ballpark. Chase Burns struck out 8 over 5 innings. Rookie Sal Stewart provided the big blow. He hit a 3-run homer in the 6th for his 27th of the season. They'll meet again this afternoon. Michael McGreevy starts for St. Louis against Cincinnati's Brady Singer. Have a great day, Kentucky. I'm Scott Fitzgerald.
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5: The aerosol spritz.
6: Yeah, you don't want that.
5: No, that's like a perfume. We're not going to spray cornbread hemp on you. You're supposed to drink it, consume it.
6: Maybe Aperol spritz, is that right?
5: Whatever you say. It's not aerosol.
6: It's
5: not aerosol. We're not going to spray cornbread hemp on anybody.
6: Yeah. William says, of course, Matt wants Mitchell over Kohler. Non-ball knower Matt strikes again. Well, I'm sure, William, you know balls better than I do. But when it comes to basketball, I do want Mitchell over Kohler. I'll take either of them. But I do want Mitchell over Kohler because I think we need that offensive spark, Drew. And I know you have been kind of a Kohler over Mitchell guy, and I understand that. But for me, I need the points because we're going to have to score a million points to be good this year because our defense is going to be bad. So give me Mitchell putting up 20 a night, whereas Kohler, I'm not saying he can't help you, but I don't think he can help you quite on the level Mitchell can. But I'll take either one of them. I will say that.
7: Mitchell's a better scorer and all-around player. I just think Kohler's a better fit for what UK needs because he rebounds, and rebounding is one of my biggest concerns with this team. He averaged close to 10 a game, but then also playing the four with kind of a true power forward build, he steps out and hit almost two threes a game, shooting 39%. So he can stretch the floor, but will also help inside where I think they're lacking on the glass.
6: Yeah. One person writes, Matt, what do you think our record would be with Louisville's schedule? All right, good question. Let's go through here and just say win or loss for the games Louisville plays. You ready? Neutral site, Ole Miss. Drew?
7: Loss.
6: Ryan?
8: Loss.
6: I'll say loss. We'd be 0-1. Villanova at home, win.
8: Win.
7: Win.
6: SMU at home.
8: Who? I'm going to say loss.
6: I'm going to say win. Shannon, we got to believe, right?
5: Yeah.
6: How are we going to beat Alabama, LSU, and those teams if we don't think we can beat SMU?
5: I don't know if they beat SMU. I'd have them at 1-2 so far.
6: All right, I have them at 2-1. Wake Forest at home.
8: Win.
6: At NC State.
7: Win.
6: At Florida State at home.
5: Loss.
6: Florida State stink.
7: They stink this year.
8: Do they?
6: I don't even... I'm saying win. They're going to be terrible this year.
7: You said is at home?
6: Yes.
7: I'll go win.
8: I would have picked the loss, but I didn't know they were supposed to be bad. I'll take a win.
6: At Syracuse, win.
7: Win.
5: Yeah, win.
8: Win.
6: Stanford at home.
8: I know nothing about them.
6: Win.
7: I think they were picked last in the conference.
8: Okay.
6: At Georgia Tech.
5: Win.
6: I'm gonna say
7: I'll
6: win.
7: Go loss there.
6: You could lose that game, but they lost their quarterback that was so good, Haynes King. I'll say between loss. Georgia Tech and SMU, we lose one. At Carolina.
7: Win. They're in shambles. Yeah.
5: Belichick's still there. Yeah.
8: Yeah, he's still there.
6: Win.
7: Will Stein over Belichick.
6: Of course. Win. And Mario takes Jordan Hudson away from Belichick.
7: He's too young.
6: Yeah, that's true.
7: Ryan takes Jordan Hudson away from Belichick.
6: Has to take Jordan Hudson. Still 25 years younger than her boyfriend. Pitt at home.
7: Win.
5: Win. Yeah.
6: All right, so you guys, like, I have us maybe at 9-2. You guys have us at 8-3. That's Louisville's schedule. Just so people know how easy it is. They play four of the five predicted to be worst teams in the ACC. All right? So they play not only in the ACC, they play, Drew, the worst teams in the ACC.
7: And I feel like this happens often. How do they keep dodging, like, the top? Like,
6: I don't know.
7: Miami's the best team by far, not on there. Clemson's down a little, but they're still Clemson, not on there. It seems every year Louisville gets a favorable ACC draw.
6: Yeah, they do. I think it's – I mean, have you seen Miami's schedule? They don't play anybody.
8: Wow.
6: All year. Miami, if you want the bet of the century, just put Miami in the playoff. They don't play anybody. They play Notre Dame, and that's it. They don't play another good team. The whole season. That's the way it goes. Who's next?
5: Madison.
6: Madison, go ahead, sir.
9: Hello, man. How you doing in West Palm Beach, Florida?
6: I'm good. I'm actually, I realized, was staying in Palm Beach, which is...
9: Oh, is that right?
6: But I'm actually I'm doing the show here in West Palm Beach. So you're not wrong, Madison.
9: I know. I'm always right, so you don't have to worry about it.
6: Fair point.
9: Well, I have a question. I know y'all were talking about Mitchell and Kohler, but if you were to put us as a Final Four contender, which player would you like to have the most, Kohler or Mitchell? And then two, what on the first UK football game of the year, they have us as a 23.5-point favorite. You all think that's too high?
6: No, I think that's probably about right. I appreciate the call. I mean, so I said Mitchell, Drew said Kohler. Which one would you want, Ryan?
8: First one to commit. First one that gives me a yes, I'm taking it.
6: Let's say they both could say yes today. Who would you take?
8: I'd take Mitchell. I think he's more of the scorer at the four I think that this team needs.
6: Shannon, who would you take?
5: I would go with Mitchell as well if I had my choice between the two.
6: Yeah. But I'll take, as far as making you a Final Four contender, Drew, I would say Mitchell makes you a little bit more of a Final Four contender, but you might say Kohler makes it to where, like, maybe your floor is higher. So maybe your ceiling's higher with Mitchell, but your floor is higher with Kohler. Do you agree with that?
7: A little bit. They're both so close. I don't even know if it would change the wins, losses that much. And I think either one of them would help you get in that Final Four conversation. That's why I pick Kohler, but I will be just as happy if by the end of this week, Mitchell's on the team. As I've said many times, I think they're a piece short, and both these guys would fill out the starting five at the four spot, even though they're different styles.
6: What's the percentage chance that when we start the show tomorrow at Alumni Hill Hall, Kohler is on the roster? Let's assume he decides tonight. What's the percentage chance, Drew?
7: 12%.
6: Ryan?
8: I was going to say 30.
6: Shannon?
5: 20.
6: I was going to say 15. That's just why I'm not getting my hopes up. Every time, it's sad, but every time we fight with BYU over about anything,
8: we lose.
6: Unless it's Jackson Robinson, we lose.
5: Are we BYU's little brother? What's going on?
7: Oh, no. Oh, no.
6: I mean, yeah, I don't want to think about it. But, I mean, the facts is the facts, right?
5: Yeah.
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2: ABC News, I'm Sherry Preston. The national debt has now surpassed a record $40 trillion, highlighting the high cost of national defense and social safety net programs, including Social Security and Medicare. Interest payments on that debt, at least $1 trillion alone. Fewer people were applying for unemployment benefits last week, another sign that layoffs remain low, even though prices for many items remain high. Russia once again pummeling the capital of Ukraine, 16 people killed in Kyiv overnight.
3: It really remains to be seen when this war will end. There is no end in sight. Any effort to get Russia to the negotiating table and to actually make some concessions to end the war seems to have completely stalled.
2: ABC's Tom Sophie Burridge. President Trump claims today will be economic D-Day for Iran, the president trying to inflict pain on any country that works with Iran's financial institutions, businesses, or government entities. Meghan and Harry enrolling their kids in British schools as they head back to the UK. This is ABC News. The battle over AI-generated content now has the children of the late Robin Williams reviving his social media accounts to get his real voice back out there online. ABC's Rhiannon Alley explains.
4: The children of late movie legend Robin Williams aren't just protecting their father's legacy.
5: When I ask you about love, probably quote me a sonnet.
4: They're fighting back against what they call AI abuse. Zach, Zelda, and Cody Williams reactivated his Instagram account, fed up with the alleged AI misuse involving their dad's likeness, writing, "As technology evolves, we want this to be a safe, trusted place where the stories, photos, videos, and memories shared reflect his legacy with authenticity, warmth, and care."
2: Walmart still did well in the second quarter, but the retailer is reporting the slowest sales pace in 6 years in the United States. Walmart offering a cautious outlook for the rest of the year. Consumers cutting back amid higher prices. I'm Sherry Preston, ABC News.
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12: 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Text machine 772-774-5254. Jack Pilgrim also reporting today that Mark Mitchell, Missouri, is going to try to free up some money for him to potentially return if the judge does not allow him to play at Kentucky. That would be the worst option. Kohler goes to BYU, Drew. Mitchell goes back to Missouri, and we get none of them. And Louisville gets more football players. That would be the worst reaction.
13: That, because you could also add in,

0: Technically, his cost for the war helped fuel that debt. Here's ABC's Rachel Scott.
1: President Trump once again trying to ramp up the pressure, overnight announcing the U.S. will enact the most crushing economic operation ever taken, saying it will be an economic D-Day. President Trump warning any country that allows its financial institutions, businesses, airports, or government entities that help Iran evade sanctions will face tremendous economic consequences.
0: The FBI seized former Democratic Representative Eric Swalwell's electronic devices as a part of an ongoing criminal probe. That, according to sources familiar with the situation. A deadly midair collision at an airport just outside Harrisburg, Pennsylvania, the NTSB investigating. This is ABC News.
2: That'll be $84.52.
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8: From the Fork Media News Desk, I'm Austin Armstrong. The Camelsville Police Department is reminding motorists about upcoming traffic safety checkpoints throughout the city. During the checkpoints, officers will be enforcing laws related to impaired driving, vehicle and operator licensing, registration, and insurance requirements, seat belts, and child restraint violations, as well as vehicle equipment violations. Checkpoint locations may include Meter Street at Chandler Street, South Columbia Avenue near Amazon, Roberts Road Bypass at Industrial Road, North Central Avenue near Valero, West Main Street, and several other locations throughout Camelsville. Meanwhile, congratulations are going out to Camelsville Police Officer Johnson, who has been awarded the Governor's Award for Occupant Protection. The award recognizes Officer Johnson's commitment to enforcing seatbelt and child restraint laws. The Camelsville Police Department says statistics continue to show that properly wearing a seatbelt and correctly using child restraints can save lives. Officials thanked Officer Johnson for his work in helping keeping the community safe on local roadways. And Camelsville Water has lifted a bull water advisory for all of Drag Strip and Dragway Lane. Officials say all tests have come back negative and harmful bacteria is not present in the water. Anyone with questions can contact Camelsville Water at 270-789-3133. And finally, the Camelsville Opioid Committee will meet on Friday, August 21st at 4 p.m. Eastern Time. This meeting will take place in the basement of the Camelsville Civic Center and is open to the public. For more details on stories like these and more, be sure to check out our websites, myq104.com, kcountry1057.com, and wtcoradio.com.
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10: Here's your Rock weather update. Slight chance for storms this afternoon. Otherwise, a mix of clouds and sun. Highs level off around 84. Winds out of the west, 5 to 10 miles an hour. Slight chance of thunderstorms. Tonight, lows dip down to about 67. Partly cloudy skies with fog in spots. High of 84. Tomorrow, sunshine mixed with clouds at times. That's your local forecast update. I'm meteorologist Ray Miller from the Rock Weather Center. Right now, it's 75 degrees.
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3: Hey, very delightful good afternoon to you, and welcome once again out to Great American Ballpark in downtown Cincinnati. At long last, we have reached the series finale between the Reds and the St. Louis Cardinals. It's game five of this five-game get-together, and today is the rubber game. Right-hander Brady Singer goes to the mound for the Reds. He's 5-11 with a 4.66 ERA. Michael McGreevy will take the ball for the Cardinals. First pitch comes your way shortly, but right now, here's Yid with today's pregame show. Yid?
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0: Foreigner and Dirty White Boy on the Greg Stone Show. Hey, we got funny on the way. It's going to be from Arch Barker on this National Radio Day. You know, I've been doing this since 1984. Wow, long time. Hey, we'll celebrate with some funny coming up here, plus Neil Young and Soundgarden when we return.
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0: right, who's in need of some funny? Aren't we all? 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Arge Barker brings the funny. 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
6: Here's your rock weather update. Slight chance of thunderstorms this afternoon. Otherwise, a mix of clouds and sun. High temperatures reach up to 84. Winds out of the west, 5 to 10 miles an hour. Partly cloudy skies with fog tonight. Slight chance of thunderstorms. Lows dip down to about 67. High temperatures reach up to 84. With fog in spots early tomorrow. Sunshine mixed with clouds at times. That's your local forecast update. I'm meteorologist Ray Miller from the Rock Weather Center. Currently, it's 81 degrees.
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0: Sharon says Ozfest 2027 is going down in Birmingham, UK, and they're picking a site for the U.S. So at least we'll get one over here. So we'll see what happens. She says it is back. There's Ozzy on the Craig Stone Show. Hey, hang tight. We got the game coming up next hour along the way. Some Whitesnake. We'll remember Frank Beard with some ZZ Top. So sad. And the Eagles in the forecast as well.
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4: Here's your Rock weather update. Slight chance of thunderstorms with fog in spots tonight. Otherwise, partly cloudy skies. Lows dip down to about 67. Winds out of the northeast around 5 miles an hour. Daytime highs approaching 84 with fog in spots early tomorrow. Sunshine mixed with clouds at times. Mainly clear sky tomorrow night. Lows dip down to about 64. That's your local forecast update. I'm meteorologist Ray Miller from the Rock Weather Center. Right now, 81.
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0: Jonathan Cain has hinted of a surprise for the final show. It could be Greg Rolie along with Steve Perry doing a song or two, maybe. That's my guess. It's Greg Stone, and I've got some other suggestions, but nobody wants to hear them. We'll come back to The Rock here in a few moments, but first, let's play the game, shall we? Stone Cold Fact or a bunch of stony baloney. I make a statement, and you agree or disagree. And the prize is knowing that you know stuff, or you're a good guesser, depending on how it works out for you. Alfred Hitchcock won 5 Academy Awards for Best Director. Alfred Hitchcock has won 5 Academy Awards for Best Director. What do you think about that statement? Stone cold fact? Or is it a bunch of stony baloney? The answer is coming up, plus classic AC/DC.
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0: There's an epic piece of Marshall Tucker, and can't you see? It's Greg Stone wrapping up Stone Cold Fact, or a bunch of Stoney baloney, that Alfred Hitchcock had 5 Academy Awards for Best Director. That is a bunch of Stoney baloney. He never won. He's been nominated 5 times, but never won. He did get like an honorary Academy Award, but never a competitive Oscar. Alfred Hitchcock, always the bridesmaid.
1: 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Prizes will not be mailed or delivered. Any winner under the age of 18 must be accompanied by a parent or legal guardian. No trade or cash equivalent will be awarded for any contest prize. Any person or persons found to be in violation of these contest rules before, during, or after the respective contest or giveaway will be disqualified and will not be eligible for future contests or giveaways.
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3: Here's your Rock weather update. Slight chance of thunderstorms with fog in spots tonight. Otherwise, partly cloudy skies. Lows dip down to about 67. Winds out of the northeast around 5 miles an hour. Daytime highs approaching 84 with fog in spots early tomorrow. Sunshine mixed with clouds at times. Mainly clear sky tomorrow night. Lows dip down to about 64. That's your local forecast update. I'm meteorologist Ray Miller from the Rock Weather Center. Right now, 81.
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0: Well, it doesn't really get more epic than that now, does it? The Eagles in Hotel California. Hey, what's up? Thursday, that's what's up, people of Earth. We've got people to meet in the neighborhood and more of your favorite classics to play. I got the Mighty Metallica on the way. We'll also hear from Green Day and Robert Plant celebrating a birthday today. I got more Zeppelin coming up.
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1: ABC News, I'm Wayne Cabot. Flight cancellations piling up at Northeast airports. Severe weather, a confirmed large dangerous tornado on the ground in Dover, Delaware. The Trump administration will end summer blend gasoline rules 2 weeks early as it tries to ease the pain at the pumps. Summer blend cuts air pollution but costs more. Oil cost more today, crude rising higher as President Trump vowed economic D-Day against Iran, the Dow down more than 700. She was 10 when terrorists knocked down the Twin Towers. Today, 25 years later, the FBI says Jessica Bowie became part of the Islamic State group, going from a girl who waved the American flag after 9/11 to joining the other side.
2: Attempting to provide material, support, or resources to a designated foreign terrorist organization.
1: U.S. Attorney John Sarcone says she plotted to kill New York State lawmakers on behalf of the terror group ISIS. This is ABC News.
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2: Here's your Rock weather update. Partly cloudy with fog in spots. Tonight with lows around 67. Winds out of the northeast around 5 miles an hour. Daytime highs approaching 84. Tomorrow, partly cloudy skies with fog at times early. Tomorrow night, lows dip down to about 64. High temperatures reach up to 85. Saturday, under mainly clear skies. 82 Sunday. That's your local forecast update. I'm meteorologist Ray Miller from the Rock Weather Center. Right now, 82.
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0: Well, as the year irons out, we get more weirdos from across the country. And it's not just Florida, folks. We're going to Iowa today to meet this male lady in the neighborhood.
1: Oh, who are the people in your neighborhood? The people that you meet each day.
0: 45-year-old USPS worker in Iowa named Jill has been arrested for stealing Menards rebates from people's mail and then redeeming them herself. A homeowner complained about the rebate being missing, and Menards reported that it had been redeemed. They figured out that Jill had cashed it in and that she had done this many times over the past few years. Not only would she steal the rebate cards being sent out, but she'd also steal the receipts that customers were mailing in to Menards to get the rebates, and then she'd send them in herself. Jill was charged with fourth-degree theft. It's unclear if she did these rebate shenanigans with other places or if Menards was her favorite store. They also didn't say what she got at Menards. Maybe it was just cash? Jill, come on, Jill. You got to be better than that. Scam, scam, scam. I think that just kind of shows you the state of the economy in this country. You know what I mean? It's Greg Stone. We'll get back to The Rock here in just a few moments.
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0: on the Greg Stone Show. Hey, ever fart in class when you were a kid? I remember doing that, and I thought I was sneaking one out and just rat-a-tatted, and Valinda Hess turned around and looked at me and said, "My mom says that is rude, crude, and socially unacceptable." My face was all beet red. Well, there's a teacher in Houston who has a fart corner. Her students can choose to pass gas secretly. Who does that? Someone secretly farted. Or they can go to the designated fart corner to release the gas. She's just trying to keep the funk in one area. The fart corner. It's even labeled. It's right over there. It's Greg Stone. Just some folks living the dream with the police and Nirvana headed your way next.
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3: Here's your Rock weather update. Partly cloudy with fog in spots. Tonight with lows around 67. Winds out of the northeast around 5 miles an hour. Daytime highs approaching 84. Tomorrow, partly cloudy skies with fog at times early. Tomorrow night, lows dip down to about 64. High temperatures reach up to 85. Saturday, under mainly clear skies. 82 Sunday. That's your local forecast update. I'm meteorologist Ray Miller from the Rock Weather Center. Right now, 82.
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0: Nirvana giving us a hand. It's Greg Stone wrapping up my portion of your Thursday. Tomorrow we kick off the weekend. The soundtrack will be good, I promise. Same stony time, same stony place.
1: This is not headline news. The next iPhone will reportedly be thicker and heavier. Like we like our ladies. Am I right, fellas?
2: Good. Good. Ow!
1: Rush may get a residency at the Sphere. They used to say Vegas was the graveyard of performers. And obviously it still is. Andrew Garfield turns 43 today. And happiest birthday falls on a Thursday. Because as everyone knows, Garfields hate Mondays. Axl Rose says he struggles with TMJ. And by the looks of him, also BLT. And the Jonas Brothers announced a 45-city tour. So get ready to see Joe, Nick, and that third one. This is not headline news.
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